0: them call out my way, blood clots it. 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
1: One more time, we are bully them.
0: We are bully them.
1: We are bully them.
0: We are bully them.
1: We are bully them.
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This next one right here is called Muhammad Ali. Say Muhammad Ali. 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
2: 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Him tell me say him want me ride it like a donkey. 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

0: 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What's your name? What's your name? What's your name?
1: Jana.
0: What's your name?
1: Alessandra.
0: And what's your name? Tara. Bomba Claire, Tara from Cosmo. Thank you so much, ladies and gentlemen. Thank you so much, guys. Thank you so, so much.

0: the stage mic check. 1, 2, 1, 2, sing it. Come on, 1, 2, 1, 2, sing it.
1: 1, 2, 1, 2, 1, 2, 1, 2,
0: sing it.
1: 1, 2, 1, 2, 1, 2,
0: sing it.
1: 1, 2, 1, 2,
0: pull. Warum beklagt Cosmo Festival? Make some fucking noise.
2: Cosmo Konzerte.
3: Wo ist der right now? Sir? Love my butt, yeah? Right. I need a towel, you know. Stage manager, anybody? If anyone can bring me a towel. Because these guys have got me sweating buckets. Right now. It's hot, right? This next one's called I Love My Butt. How do you say butt in German? Say, you tell me.
4: Arsch.
0: Arsch. Okay, okay. So it's, you can say, popo. That's that you prefer that one? Popo. Okay, so this one's called I Love My Popo. Right? So when I say, I love my popo, I love my popo, I love my popo, I love my, when you say, I love my popo, I love my popo, I love my, and guys, when I say, do you love the girl's popo, I want you not to say, oh. Now guys, thank you so much. You can do better than that. Oh. 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

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This next one's called Wicked Gal, because I'm a wicked gal on the microphone, right? Let's go straight into this one. Yo, say wicked gal. Wicked gal. Wicked gal. Wicked gal. Don't be the king. Gal, one more. We don't run in our flat. Jack up on your hair. Put that in a hat. 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I saw wicked gal.

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I wanna know what you got, Kate. I wanna know what you got, Kate. I wanna know what you got, Kate. We could get. 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

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Man party, send him all broke for me, spend a big wage. Take the food for the wine and steak. Then belch it. Wicked gal, wicked gal thing. I'm on a wicked gal thing. I'm on a wicked gal thing. I'm on a wicked gal thing. I'm on a wicked gal thing. I'm on a wicked gal thing. I'm on a wicked gal thing. I'm on a wicked gal thing. I want to see them moving right now. I want to see them moving right now. Let's keep up the energy. Let's keep up the energy. Let's keep up the energy. Come on. Oh, my God. Kingman, what we got for them next?

0: Cosmo. 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
1: 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In fact, let me try and get this one. I'm actually going to say, I think this time, this is coming up to, like, my last song. Yeah. Yeah. So, I need a massive favor from you all. I need you lot to give me the most energy that you've given me throughout the whole set. So what I need you lot to do, I need this half of the room to go this way and this half of the room to go this way. Can you do that for me? You got this, girl. You got this. I'm rooting for you. Oh, my God. This one right here, yeah? And when this tune drops, yeah? I want you guys to give me the fattest mosh pit of your lives. Did you not hear me? I want you not to give me the fattest mosh pit of your life. But don't go until I say go, okay? What do you say? My lace. Ah, don't worry about it right now. Let's run this one. Wait. Wait there. Wait. Out the middle. Out the middle. Out the middle. Out the middle. Out the middle.

0: You know what? I'm going to be honest with you guys. That was about 7.5. It was 8 at the most. So I'm going to ask just one more time. And just see if we can get to 10. Right? So part the Red Sea. Part it. Part it, part it, part it, part it, part it, part it. Run it again, Pigman. Pull it, pull it up. Run it. 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

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Stage manager. 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

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Make some fucking noise, Cosmo Festival. 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My name is Lady Likes. I'm here with DJ Pigman right now. 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I want you all to come as close as you can to me, because I need to fuel your energy, you know.

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0: runter mit dem Leib, bitte, bitte, bitte, bitte, vorbei, bitte. 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
1: Konzerte.
0: As I told you, my name is Lady Likes. 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Let's go. Oh my God. 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

0: You know what? You know what? I'm feeling like I need to give you guys just a little bit more energy. When I say we are bully them, say we are bully them. We are bully them.
1: We are bully them.
0: We are bully them.
1: We are bully them.
0: We are bully them.
1: We are bully them.
0: We are bully them.
1: We are bully them.
0: Run it. 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

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This next one right here is called Muhammad Ali. Say Muhammad Ali. 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

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I saw F.L. and rapping, never chatted the T.T. Wanna be better, I'm a galley, but the punches are no coupon in McGregor. I never needed back and they call me like a pillar. Leaving niggas holding like he came back up in Mecca. 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

0: Cosmo. 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
1: This next one, yeah, is called Ugh. And it's called Ugh because some people say I'm sick on the microphone. So let me hear you say Ugh. Ugh. 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

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This song is a very sexy song. So you have to have waistline for this one. Yes, Blondie. Right? Right now, we're gonna get into this next one. It's called Pull Down. Yeah? It's called Pull Down. Ima Pull Down Me Pante. Pull Down. Ima Pull Down Me. Run it.

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We never do this song bigger than a monkey. They tell me say you want me riding like a donkey. Me do it situationly. Him depend me case like he must a vigilante. Two of we together, you were so we no Yankee.

0: What's your name?
1: Tara.
0: Make some noise for Tara, please. Now she won. Run that again.
2: Pull down, him a pull down me panty. 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Pull down, him a pull down.
0: I want to see all of you look winding up your waist right now. Man, woman, everybody inside. No matter what you identify as, me want you wipe on your waist right now.
2: Him a fi pull down panty. Then him thank me. Me never do this something bigger than a mampy. Him tell me say him want me ride it like a donkey. Me do it see fish and the. Him depart me kiosk like him was a vigilante. Two are we together, you was to be no Yankee. 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Can't take the heat, come up me kitchen in a Ramsey. Me ride up and the body like in the scooter. 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

0: 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One, two, sing it. One, two, sing it. Pull. Bomba Club Cosmo Festival, make some fucking noise.
1: Cosmo. 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
0: What we say right now, say, I love my butt, yeah? Great. I need a towel, you know. Stage manager, anybody? If anyone can bring me a towel. Because these guys have got me sweating buckets. Right now. It's hot, right? This next one's called I Love My Butt. How do you say butt in German? Say, you tell me.
2: Arsch.
0: Arsch. Okay. So it's, you can say, popo. You prefer that one? Popo. Okay, so this one's called I Love My Popo. 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So when I say, I love my popo, I love my popo, I love my popo, I love my, when he say, I love my popo, I love my popo, I love my, and guys, when I say, do you love the girl's popo, I want you not to say, oh. Now, guys, thank you so much. You can do better than that. Oh! 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

0: The way I need to dry this sweat off, right? 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This next one's called Wicked Gal, because I'm a wicked gal on the microphone, right? Let's go straight into this one. Yo, say wicked gal. Wicked gal. Wicked gal. Wicked gal. 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

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We put a dog like a Shelly and Rios. 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Take the food for the wine and steak. Then belch in him. Wicked girl king. I'm on a wicked girl king. I'm on a wicked girl king. I'm on a wicked girl king. I'm on a wicked girl king. I'm on a wicked girl king. I'm on a wicked girl king. I'm on a wicked girl king. I want to see them moving right now. I want to see them moving right now. Let's keep up the energy. Let's keep up the energy. Let's keep up the energy. Come on. Oh, my God. Kingdom, what we got for them next?

0: Cosmo. 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
1: 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In fact, let me try and get this one. I'm actually gonna say, I think this time, this is coming up to like my last song. Yeah, yeah. So, I need a massive favor from you all. I need you lot to give me the most energy that you've given me throughout the whole set. So what I need you lot to do, I need this half of the room to go this way and this half of the room to go this way. Can you do that for me? You got this, girl. You got this. I'm rooting for you. Oh, my God. This one right here, yeah? And when this tune drops, yeah? I want you guys to give me the fattest mosh pit of your lives. Did you not hear me? I want you not to give me the fattest mosh pit of your life. But don't go until I say go, okay? What do you say? My lace. Ah, don't worry about it right now. Let's run this one. Wait. Wait there. Wait. Out the middle. Are you not ready? One, two, three, go! We are bad, but we are in a small shack. Big cool, let me get everybody charge up. Let me see me find a whip and me know. Go on the bus, you know, pull it. Pull it, big, pull it. You know what? I'm gonna be honest with you guys. That was about 7.5. It was 8 at the most. So, I'm gonna ask just one more time. And just see if we can get to 10. Right? So part the Red Sea. Part it. Run it again, Pigman. Pull it up. Run it. This time, I need 10 out of 10 energy. All right. No yet.
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I'm telling you, we're almost there. 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We're almost there. 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

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Stage manager. 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

0: 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It's a fucking nice cut move! Oh my day! You look a mess! And you don't feel good right now! I said that you don't feel good right now! We're gonna get into this next one right now! This next one's called Bully Them! Cause you know that I'm a bully on the microphone!
1: Konzerte.
0: As I told you, my name is Lady Likes, and this next one is called Bully Them, right? So we're gonna get straight into this one, right? Let's go. Oh my God. I'm loving Germany right now. My God.

0: You know what? I'm feeling like I need to give you guys just a little bit more energy. When I say we are bully them, say we are bully them. We are bully them.
1: We are bully them.
0: We are bully them.
1: We are bully them.
0: We are bully them.
1: We are bully them.
0: We are bully them.
1: We are bully them.
0: Run it. Let's go.

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Absolutely amazing. This next one right here is called Muhammad Ali. Say Muhammad Ali. 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

0: for them never. 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If I remember the tweet, I will clip on the rubber like ever. I got never start just cause I live in Vienna. 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I swear I'm rapping, never chatted the cheesy. 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I never need it back and they call me like a pillar. Leaving niggas holding like he came back up in Mecca. 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I am a ruler, but tell him beyond measure. 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Pull.
1: One next one.
0: You see the lights,
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0: This next one, yeah, is called Ugh. And it's called Ugh because some people say I'm sick on the microphone. 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

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Me do it sufficiently. Him depend me case like he was a vigilante. Two of we together, you were so we no Yankee.

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0: 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Me do it sufficiently. Him the pad me kiss like he was a vigilante. 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The cocky good and efficiency. 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

0: 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Oh my God. What's your name? What's your name? What's your name? What's your name?
1: Jana.
0: What's your name?
1: Alessandra.
0: And what's your name? Tara. Bomba Claire, Tara from Cosmo. Thank you so much, ladies and gentlemen. Thank you so much, guys. Thank you so, so much.

0: the stage mic check. 1, 2, 1, 2, sing it. Come on. 1, 2, 1, 2, sing it. 1, 2, 1, 2, sing it. 1, 2, 1, 2, sing it. Pull. Bomberclub Cosmo Festival, make some fucking noise.
1: Cosmo. Concerte.
0: What we say right now, say I love my butt, yeah? Great. I need a towel, you know. Stage manager, anybody? If anyone can bring me a towel. Because these guys have got me sweating buckets. Right now. It's hot, right? This next one's called I Love My Butt. How do you say butt in German? Say, you tell me.
2: Arsch.
0: Arsch. Okay, okay. So it's, you can say, popo. That's it, you prefer that one? Popo. Okay, so this one's called I Love My Popo. 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Now, guys, thank you so much. 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Oh! 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

0: The way I need to dry this sweat off, right? 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This next one's called Wicked Gal, because I'm a wicked gal on the microphone, right? 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

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I'm on a wicked guy king. I'm on a wicked guy king. I'm on a wicked guy king. I'm on a wicked guy king. I'm on a wicked guy king. I'm on a wicked guy king. I'm on a wicked guy king. I wanna see them moving right now. I wanna see them moving right now. Let's keep up the energy. Let's keep up the energy. Let's keep up the energy. Come on, oh my God. Kingman, what we got for them next?

0: Cosmo. 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
1: Right now, yeah? In fact, let me try and get this one. I'm actually going to say, I think this time, this is coming up to like my last song. Yeah, yeah. So, I need a massive favor from you all. I need you lot to give me the most energy that you've given me throughout the whole set. So what I need you lot to do, I need this half of the room to go this way and this half of the room to go this way. Can you do that for me? You got this, girl. You got this. I'm rooting for you. Oh, my God. This one right here, yeah? And when this tune drops, yeah? I want you guys to give me the fattest mosh pit of your lives. Did you not hear me? I want you not to give me the fattest mosh pit of your life. But don't go until I say go, okay? What do you say? My lace. Ah, don't worry about it right now. Let's run this one. Wait. Wait there. Wait. Out the middle. Are you not ready? One, two, three, go! We are bad, but we are in a small chat. Stick to hold it, everybody charge up. Give me funny whip and me no. Roll the box, you know, pull it. Pull it, big, pull it. You know what? I'm going to be honest with you guys. That was about 7.5. It was 8 at the most. So, I'm going to ask just one more time. And just see if we can get to 10. Right? So, part the Red Sea. Part it. Run it again, Pigman. Pull it up. Run it. This time, I need 10 out of 10 energy. All right. No, yet. Get jumpy. We are the baddest artists in the country. One, two, three.

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I'm telling you, we're almost there. 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We're almost there. One, two, one, two, three, go.

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I'll give you one more rhythm here. 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All the lights on your phone, lighters, any light you have, I want it up in the sky right now. Put it in the sky. We need to light up this bitch. 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Stage manager. Yes. That. 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That's beautiful. That is absolutely beautiful. 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

0: family, not to talk too much. 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
1: Oh my God!

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Pull up. Pull. Make some fucking noise, Cosmo Festival. Run that again. My name is Lady Lights. I'm here with DJ Pigment right now. 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Lady Lights on mic right now. Lights spell L-Y-K-E-Z. 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

0: 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Scratch, me a watch the hater. Absolutely right. Listen, this next one's called Killer Bee, right? And we're gonna get into this movement right now. Let's go.
1: Killer,

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0: 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Pull. I am loving the energy right now.
1: Cosmo. 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
0: As I told you, my name is Lady Likes. 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

0: 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Some girl with look jagga jagga. 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When I say we are bully them, say we are bully them, we are bully them,
1: we are bully them,
0: we are bully them,
1: we are bully them,
0: we are bully them,
1: we are bully them,
0: run it.

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0: DJ Pigman. 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
0: This next one, yeah, is called Ugh. 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

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It's called Pull Down. 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It's called Pull Down. Ima Pull Down Me Pante Pull Down. Ima Pull Down Me. Run it.

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0: I want to see all of you look winding up your waist right now. Man, woman, everybody inside. 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
2: 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Him the part me kiss like him was a vigilante. 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

0: 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What's your name?
1: Jana.
0: What's your name?
1: Alexandra.
0: And what's your name? 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
1: Wo bist du denn, Rainer? 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I need a towel, you know. Stage manager, anybody? If anyone can bring me a towel. Because these guys have got me sweating buckets. Right now. It's hot, right? This next one's called I Love My Butt. How do you say butt in German? Say, you tell me.
2: Arsch.
1: Arsch. Okay, okay. So it's, you can say, popo. That's it, you prefer that one? Popo. Okay, so this one's called I Love My Popo. 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

0: 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This next one's called Wicked Gal, because I'm a wicked gal on the microphone, right? 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
1: 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In fact, let me try and get this one. I'm actually going to say, I think this time, this is coming up to like my last song. Yeah, yeah. So, I need a massive favor from you all. I need you lot to give me the most energy that you've given me throughout the whole set. So what I need you lot to do, I need this half of the room to go this way and this half of the room to go this way. Can you do that for me? You got this, girl. You got this. I'm rooting for you. Oh, my God. This one right here, yeah? And when this tune drops, yeah? I want you guys to give me the fattest mosh pit of your lives. Did you not hear me? I want you not to give me the fattest mosh pit of your life. But don't go until I say go, okay? What do you say? My lace. Ah, don't worry about it right now. Let's run this one. Wait there, out the middle. Are you not ready? One, two, three, go! We are bad, but we are in a small shot. Stick to all the people that charge up. Them see me funny whip and me no. Roll the bus, you know, pull it. Pull it, big, big, pull it. You know what? I'm going to be honest with you guys. That was about 7.5. It was 8 at the most. So, I'm going to ask just one more time. And just see if we can get to 10. Right? So part the Red Sea. Part it. Run it again, Pigman. Pull it up. Run it. This time, I need 10 out of 10 energy. All right. No, yet. Get jumpy. We are the baddest artists in the country. One, two, three.

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We're almost there. One, two, one, two, three, go!

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I'll give you one more rhythm here. 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All the lights on your phone, lighters, any light you have, I want it up in the sky right now. 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Stage manager, yes. That, oh my God, that's beautiful. That is absolutely beautiful. 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

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Lady Lex on my mic right now. Lex spell L-Y-K-E-Z. 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

0: 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We're going to get to this next one right now. This next one's called Bully Death. Because you know that I'm a bully on the microphone. Pull.
1: Cosmo Konzerte.
0: As I told you, my name is Lady Likes, and this next one is called Bully Them, right? So we're gonna get straight into this one, right? Let's go. Oh my God. I'm loving Germany right now. My God.

0: You know what? You know what? I'm feeling like I need to give you guys just a little bit more energy. When I say we are bully them, say we are bully them, we are bully them,
1: we are bully them,
0: we are bully them,
1: we are bully them,
0: we are bully them,
1: we are bully them,
0: we are bully them,
1: we are bully them.
0: Run it.

0: 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I will your blood cut it. 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Watch your ass mouth.
1: One more time. We are bully them.
0: We are bully them.
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0: Vamos! 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Come on! Come on! Come on! Oh my God! Come back up! Make some fucking noise for yourself! Right here now! We're about to go crazy right now! Oh my God! Yo, DJ Pigman! Cut that! Make some noise for yourself, ladies and gentlemen.
1: Cosmo Konzerte mit Anna Lorenz.
0: This next one, yeah, is called Ugh. And it's called Ugh because some people say I'm sick on the microphone. So let me hear you say Ugh. Like you got a bellyache, like, eh. 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

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Oh my God. 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Is there any dancers? All right, come here. Come here, if you're a dancer, come here. I'm just gonna let you know this one. Come, come. Come, girl. You, yeah, come. This song is a very sexy song. So you have to have waistline for this one. Yes, Blondie. Right? Right now, we're gonna get into this next one. It's called Pull Down. 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It's called Pull Down. 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Ima pull down me. 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

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Me do it sufficiently. Him depend me case like he was a vigilante. Two of we together, you were so we no Yankee.

0: for Tara, please. 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
1: Pull down. 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
0: I want to see all of you look winding up your waist right now. Man, woman, everybody inside. 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
1: Him a fi pull down panty. Then him thank me. Me never do this something bigger than a mampy. Him tell me say him want me ride it like a donkey. Yeah. Me do it sufficiently. Him depart me case like him was a vigilante. Two are we together, US to me no Yankee. 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

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The neighbors, them attack and a so-so. 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
1: Cosmo. Konzerte.
0: What we say right now, say, I love my butt, yeah? Right. I need a towel, you know. Stage manager, anybody? If anyone can bring me a towel. Because these guys have got me sweating buckets. Right now. It's hot, right? This next one's called I Love My Butt. How do you say butt in German? Say, you tell me.
2: Arsch.
0: Arsch. Okay, okay. So it's, you can say, popo. That's a, you prefer that one? Popo. Okay, so this one's called I Love My Popo. So when I say, I love my popo, I love my popo, I love my popo, I love my... 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And guys, when I say, do you love the girl's popo, I want you not to say, oh. Now guys, thank you so much. You can do better than that. Oh. 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

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This next one's called Wicked Gal, because I'm a wicked gal on the microphone, right? 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Yo, say wicked gal. 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

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Me put a dog like a Shelly and Rose. 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Take the food for the wine and steak. Then belch in him. Wicked girl king. I'm on a wicked girl king. I'm on a wicked girl king. I'm on a wicked girl king. I'm on a wicked girl king. I'm on a wicked girl king. I'm on a wicked girl king. I'm on a wicked girl king. I wanna see them moving right now. I wanna see them moving right now. Let's keep up the energy. Let's keep up the energy. Let's keep up the energy. Come on, oh my God. 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
1: Right now, yeah. In fact, let me try and get this one. I'm actually going to say, I think this time, this is coming up to like my last song. Yeah, yeah. So, I need a massive favor from you all. I need you lot to give me the most energy that you've given me throughout the whole set. So what I need you lot to do, I need this half of the room to go this way and this half of the room to go this way. Can you do that for me? You got this, girl. You got this. I'm rooting for you. Oh, my God. This one right here, yeah? And when this tune drops, yeah? I want you guys to give me the fattest mosh pit of your lives. Did you not hear me? I want you not to give me the fattest mosh pit of your life. But don't go until I say go, okay? What do you say? My lace. Ah, don't worry about it right now. Let's run this one. Wait there, out the middle. Are you not ready? One, two, three, go! Me a bad, but me a in a small chat. Stick to a little bit, but it's a chat. Let me see me funny whip and me no. Roll the bus, you know, pull it. Pull it, big, big, pull it. You know what? I'm going to be honest with you guys. That was about 7.5. It was 8 at the most. So, I'm going to ask just one more time. And just see if we can get to 10. Right? So part the Red Sea. Part it. Run it again, Pickford. Pull it up. Run it. This time, I need 10 out of 10 energy. All right. No yet. Get jumpy. We are the baddest artists in the country. One, two, three.

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We're almost there. We're almost there. One, two, three, go!

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Right now, I wanna see all your phone torches in the sky. All the lights on your phone, lighters, any light you have, I want it up in the sky right now. Put it in the sky, we need to light up this bitch. 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Stage manager, yes. That, oh my God, that's beautiful. That is absolutely beautiful. 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

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Make some fucking noise, Cosmo Festival. 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

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Absolutely right. Listen, this next one's called Killer B, right? And we're gonna get into this movement right now. Let's go.

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Absolutely amazing. This next one right here is called Muhammad Ali. Say Muhammad Ali. Muhammad Ali. Muhammad Ali. 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

0: 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One, two. One, two, sing it. Come on. One, two. One, two, sing it.
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0: One, two. One, two, sing it.
1: One, two.
0: One, two. One, two, sing it.
1: One, two.
0: Pull. Bomberclub, Cosmo Festival, make some fucking noise.
2: Cosmo. Concerte.
0: What we say right now, say I love my butt, yeah? Great. I need a towel, you know. Stage manager, anybody? If anyone can bring me a towel. Because these guys have got me sweating buckets. Right now. It's hot, right? This next one's called I Love My Butt. How do you say butt in German? Say, you tell me.
3: Arsch.
0: Arsch. Okay, okay. So it's, you can say, popo. That's it, you prefer that one? Popo. Okay, so this one's called I Love My Popo. Right? 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Now guys, thank you so much. You can do better than that. Oh. 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

0: 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This next one's called Wicked Gal, because I'm a wicked gal on the microphone, right? Let's go straight into this one. Yo, say Wicked Gal. Wicked Gal. Wicked Gal. Wicked Gal. 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Gal, one more, get out running out of flat. 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

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Let's keep up the energy. Let's keep up the energy. 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
1: 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In fact, let me try and get this one. I'm actually gonna say, I think this time, this is coming up to like my last song. Yeah, yeah. So, I need a massive favor from you all. I need you lot to give me the most energy that you've given me throughout the whole set. So what I need you lot to do, I need this half of the room to go this way and this half of the room to go this way. Can you do that for me? You got this, girl. You got this. I'm rooting for you. Oh, my God. This one right here, yeah? And when this tune drops, yeah? I want you guys to give me the fattest mosh pit of your lives. Did you not hear me? I want you not to give me the fattest mosh pit of your life. But don't go until I say go, okay? What do you say? My lace. Ah, don't worry about it right now. Let's run this one. Wait there, out the middle. Are you not ready? One, two, three, go! We are bad, but we are in a small track. Split pool, let me get everybody charge up. Let me see me funny whip and me know. Throw the box, you know, pull it. Pull it, pick, pull it. You know what? I'm going to be honest with you guys. That was about 7.5. It was 8 at the most. So, I'm going to ask just one more time. And just see if we can get to 10. Right? So part the Red Sea. Part it. Run it again, Pigman. Pull it up. Run it. This time, I need 10 out of 10 energy. All right. No yet. 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

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We're almost there. 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

0: Bitte mit dem Lenk, bitte, bitte, bitte, bitte, bitte. 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
1: Konzerte.
0: As I told you, my name is Lady Lights, and this next one is called Bully Them, right? 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

0: You know what? You know what? I'm feeling like I need to give you guys just a little bit more energy. When I say we are bully them, say we are bully them. We are bully them.
1: We are bully them.
0: We are bully them.
1: We are bully them.
0: We are bully them.
1: We are bully them.
0: We are bully them.
1: We are bully them.
0: Run it. 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

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Yes, Blondie. Right? 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It's called Pull Down. 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It's called Pull Down. Ima Pull Down Me Pante. Pull Down. Ima Pull Down Me. 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
0: 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Me do it sufficiently. 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

0: the stage mic check. 1, 2. 1, 2, sing it. Come on. 1, 2. 1, 2, sing it. 1, 2. 1, 2, sing it. 1, 2. 1, 2, sing it. Pull. Warum beklagt Cosmo Festival? Make some fucking noise.
1: Cosmo. Konzerte.
0: What we say right now, say I love my butt, yeah? Right. I need a towel, you know. Stage manager, anybody? If anyone can bring me a towel. Because these guys have got me sweating buckets. Right now. It's hot, right? This next one's called I Love My Butt. How do you say butt in German? Say, you tell me.
2: Arsch.
0: Arsch. Okay, okay. So it's, you can say, popo. That's that you prefer that one? Popo. Okay, so this one's called I Love My Popo. 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And guys, when I say, do you love the girl's popo, I want you not to say, oh. Now, guys, thank you so much. You can do better than that. Oh! 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

0: dry this sweat off, right? 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This next one's called Wicked Gal, because I'm a wicked gal on the microphone, right? Let's go straight into this one. Yo, say wicked gal. Wicked gal. Wicked gal. Wicked gal. Don't be the same cat. Gal, one more. 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

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We could get. They must have been at poor. It's my ship, they must jump on board. I'm no sick to the left hand door. Her shoes get to get in a one more. Like them a shells, I'm never unsure. 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We are mostly top life with the pan tour. Since she had the best for the foundation. She had like a bath, yes. Like a dog, put a dick in her brace. But a dog like a. We put a dog like a shelly and a race. Send him all broke, but we spend a big wage. Take the food for the wine and steak. Then mention it. Wicked Jack, Wicked Jack King. I'm on a Wicked Jack King. I'm on a Wicked Jack King. I'm on a Wicked Jack King. I'm on a Wicked Jack King. I'm on a Wicked Jack King. I'm on a Wicked Jack King. I'm on a Wicked Jack King. I want to see them moving right now. I want to see them moving right now. Let's keep up the energy. Let's keep up the energy. Let's keep up the energy. Come on. Oh, my God. Kingman, what we got for them next?

0: Cosmo. 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
1: Right now, yeah. In fact, let me try and get this one. I'm actually gonna say, I think this time, this is coming up to like my last song. Yeah, yeah. So, I need a massive favor from you all. I need you lot to give me the most energy that you've given me throughout the whole set. So what I need you lot to do, I need this half of the room to go this way and this half of the room to go this way. Can you do that for me? You got this, girl. You got this. I'm rooting for you. Oh, my God. This one right here, yeah? And when this tune drops, yeah? I want you guys to give me the fattest mosh pit of your lives. Did you not hear me? I want you not to give me the fattest mosh pit of your life. But don't go until I say go, okay? What do you say? My lace. Ah, don't worry about it right now. Let's run this one. Wait. Wait there. Wait. Out the middle. Are you not ready? One, two, three, go! We are bad, but we are in a small shack. Stick to all the people in charge of them. See me funny whip and me no. Roll the bus, you know, pull it. Pull it, big, big, pull it. You know what? I'm going to be honest with you guys. That was about 7.5. It was 8 at the most. So, I'm going to ask just one more time. And just see if we can get to 10. Right? So part the Red Sea. Part it. Run it again, Pigman. Pull it up. Run it. This time, I need 10 out of 10 energy. All right. Not yet. 1, 2, 1, 2, 3.

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I'm telling you, we're almost there. We're almost there. We're almost there. One, two, three, go.

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I'll give you one more rhythm here. 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All the lights on your phone, lighters, any light you have, I want it up in the sky right now. Put it in the sky. We need to light up this bitch. 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Stage manager. 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That's beautiful. 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

0: family, not to talk too much. 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
1: Oh my God!
2: Thank you so much! Make some noise for DJ Pigman!

Festival, make some fucking noise! 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Are you ready? 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Pull up. 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Make some fucking noise, Cosmo Festival. 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

0: 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Scratch, come here, watch the hater. Absolutely right. Listen, this next one's called Killer Bee, right? And we're gonna get into this movement right now. Let's go.
1: Killer,

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0: You know what? I'm feeling like I need to give you guys just a little bit more energy. When I say we are bully them, say we are bully them. We are bully them.
1: We are bully them.
0: We are bully them.
1: We are bully them.
0: We are bully them.
1: We are bully them.
0: We are bully them.
1: We are bully them.
0: Run it.

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0: This next one, yeah, is called Ugh. 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

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Him depend me case like he was a vigilante. Two of we together, you were so we no Yankee.

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0: I want to see all of you look winding up your waist right now. Man, woman, everybody inside. No matter what you identify as, me want you wipe on your waist right now.
2: Him a fi pull down panty. Then him thank me. Me never do this something bigger than a mampy. Him tell me say him want me ride it like a donkey. Me do it sufficiently. Him the pan me kiss like him was a vigilante. Two are we together, US to me no Yankee. 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

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What's your name? What's your name? What's your name?

0: 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One, two. One, two, sing it. 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One, two. One, two, sing it.
1: One, two. One, two.
0: One, two, sing it.
1: One, two.
0: One, two. One, two, sing it.
1: One, two.
0: One, two. Pull. Bomba Club Cosmo Festival, make some fucking noise.
2: Cosmo. Concerte.
0: What we say right now, say I love my butt, yeah? Right. I need a towel, you know. Stage manager, anybody? If anyone can bring me a towel. Because these guys have got me sweating buckets. Right now. It's hot, right? This next one's called I Love My Butt. How do you say butt in German? Say, you tell me.
3: Arsch.
0: Arsch. Okay, okay. So it's, you can say, popo. That's a, that you prefer that one? Popo. Okay, so this one's called I Love My Popo. Right? So when I say, I love my popo, I love my popo, I love my popo, I love my, when he say, I love my popo, I love my popo, I love my. And guys, when I say, do you love the girl's popo, I want you not to say, oh. Now, guys, thank you so much. You can do better than that. Oh! Let's go.

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I need to dry this sweat off right now. This next one's called Wicked Gal, because I'm a wicked gal on the microphone, right? Let's go straight into this one. Yo, say wicked gal, wicked gal, wicked gal, wicked gal. 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Gal, one more, we don't run in our flat. 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

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Me run a dog like a Shelly and Race. 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I'm on a wicked girl king. I'm on a wicked girl king. I'm on a wicked girl king. I'm on a wicked girl king. 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Let's keep up the energy. Let's keep up the energy. Let's keep up the energy. Come on, oh my God. Kingman, what we got for them next?

0: Cosmo. 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
1: Right now, yeah? In fact, let me try and get this one. I'm actually going to say, I think this time, this is coming up to, like, my last song. Yeah, yeah. So, I need a massive favor from you all. I need you lot to give me the most energy that you've given me throughout the whole set. So what I need you lot to do, I need this half of the room to go this way and this half of the room to go this way. Can you do that for me? You got this, girl. You got this. I'm rooting for you. Oh, my God. This one right here, yeah? And when this tune drops, yeah? I want you guys to give me the fattest mosh pit of your lives. Did you not hear me? I want you not to give me the fattest mosh pit of your life. But don't go until I say go, okay? What do you say? My lace. Ah, don't worry about it right now. Let's run this one. Wait. Wait there. Wait. Out the middle. Are you not ready? One, two, three, go! We are bad, but we are in a small chat. Speak cool, let me keep everybody charge up. Let me see me funny whip and me know. Roll the bus, you know, pull it. Pull it, big, big, pull it. You know what? I'm gonna be honest with you guys. That was about 7.5. It was 8 at the most. So, I'm gonna ask just one more time. And just see if we can get to 10. Right? So part the Red Sea. Part it. Run it again, Pigman. Pull it up. Run it. This time, I need 10 out of 10 energy. All right. No, yet. Get jumpy. We are the baddest artists in the country. One, two, three.

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I'm telling you, we're almost there. We're almost there. We're almost there. One, two, one, two, three.

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I'll give you one more rhythm here. Right now, I want to see all your phone torches in the sky. All the lights on your phone, lighters, any light you have, I want it up in the sky right now. Put it in the sky. We need to light up this bitch. 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Stage manager. 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That is absolutely beautiful. Let's run this.

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1: Oh my God!
2: 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Make some noise for DJ P!

Yo, Cosmo Festival, make some fucking noise! I can't hear you, I said make some noise! It's your girl, Lady Lex. 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You know, are you ready? 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Spin a girl like merengue. Me no want you come defend me. Give me antics a bit. Pull up. Pull, pull, pull. Make some fucking toys, Cosmo Festival. 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My name is Lady Lights. I'm here with DJ Pigment right now. 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I want you all to come as close as you can to me, because I need to fuel your energy, you know. Lady Lights on mic right now. Lights spell L-Y-K-E-Z. 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
1: Smoking

0: You know what? I'm feeling like I need to give you guys just a little bit more energy. When I say we are bully them, say we are bully them. We are bully them.
1: We are bully them.
0: We are bully them.
1: We are bully them.
0: We are bully them.
1: We are bully them.
0: We are bully them.
1: We are bully them.
0: Run it.

0: 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Watch your ass mouth.
1: One more time. We are bully them. We are bully them. We are bully them.
0: We are bully them.
1: We are bully them.

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Absolutely amazing. This next one right here is called Muhammad Ali. Say Muhammad Ali. 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

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Sing it! Come on! Don't be never going to get me to make money, be like me to do a check, me to do a check, me to do a check, me to do a check, me to do a check, me to do a check, me to do a check, me to do a check, me to do a check, me to do a check, me to do a check, me to do a check, me to do a check, me to do a check, me to do a check, me to do a check, me to do a check, me to do a check, me to do a check, me to do a check, me to do a check, me to do a check, me to do a check, me to do a check, me to do a check, me to do a check, me to do a check, me to do a check, me to do a check, me to do a check, me to do a check, me to do a check, me to do a check, me to do a check, me to do a check, me to do a check, me to do a check, me to do a check, me to do a check, me to do a check, me to do a check, me to do a check, me to do a check, me to do a check, me to do a check, me to do a check, me to do a check, me to do a check, me to do a check, me to do a check, me to do a check, me to do a check, me to do a check, me to do a check, me to do a check, me to do a check, me to do a check, me to do a check, me to do a check, me to do a check, me to do a check, me to do

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0: This next one, yeah, is called And it's called because some people say I'm sick on the microphone. 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

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It's called Pull Down. 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

0: applause for Tara, please. 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
1: 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He tell me say him want me ride it like a donkey. Yeah. Me do it sufficiently. Him depart me kiss like him was a vigilante. Two of we together, you was to be no Yankee. The cocky good no deficiency. Can't take the heat, come up me kitchen, you know Ramsey. You ride up on the body like it's a scooter. Snap up me front, it's a one to do there. 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

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Because the two are we are going to do this. Fight up the neighborhood like

0: place for these guys, please. Oh my God. What's your name? What's your name? What's your name? What's your name?
1: Jana.
0: What's your name?
1: Alexandra.
0: And what's your name, mate?

0: 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One, two. One, two, sing it. Come on. One, two. One, two, sing it. One, two. One, two. One, two, sing it. One, two. One, two. One, two, sing it. Pull. Cosmo Festival, make some fucking noise.
1: Cosmo. Concerte.
0: What we say right now, say it on my butt, yeah? Right. I need a towel, you know. Stage manager, anybody? If anyone can bring me a towel. Because these guys have got me sweating buckets. Right now. It's hot, right? This next one's called I Love My Butt. How do you say butt in German? Say, you tell me.
2: Arsch.
0: Arsch. Okay, okay. So it's, you can say, popo. That's a, that you prefer that one? Popo. Okay, so this one's called I Love My Popo. So when I say, I love my popo, I love my popo, I love my popo, I love my... When you say, I love my popo, I love my popo, I love my... And guys, when I say, do you love the girl's popo, I want you not to say, oh. Now guys, thank you so much. You can do better than that. Oh! Let's go.

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This next one's called Wicked Gal, because I'm a wicked gal on the microphone, right? Let's go straight into this one. Yo, say Wicked Gal. 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

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But a dog like a... Me put a dog like a Shelly and race. Man part day. Send him home broke. But me spend a few ways. Take the food for the wine and steak. Them belt to the... Wicked girl. Wicked girl king. I'm on a wicked girl king. I'm on a wicked girl king. I'm on a wicked girl king. I'm on a... Wicked girl king. I'm on a wicked girl king. I'm on a wicked girl king. I'm on a wicked girl king. I want to see them moving right now. I want to see them moving right now. Let's keep up the energy. Let's keep up the energy. Let's keep up the energy. Come on. Oh, my God. Pigman, what we got for them next?

0: Cosmo. 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
1: Right now, yeah? In fact, let me try and get this one. I'm actually gonna say, I think this time, this is coming up to like my last song. Yeah, yeah. So, I need a massive favor from you all. I need you lot to give me the most energy that you've given me throughout the whole set. So what I need you lot to do, I need this half of the room to go this way and this half of the room to go this way. Can you do that for me? You got this, girl. You got this. I'm rooting for you. Oh, my God. This one right here, yeah? And when this tune drops, yeah? I want you guys to give me the fattest mosh pit of your lives. Did you not hear me? I want you not to give me the fattest mosh pit of your life. But don't go until I say go, okay? What do you say? My lace. Ah, don't worry about it right now. Let's run this one. Wait. Wait there. Wait. Out the middle. Are you not ready? One, two, three, go! We are bad, but we are in a small shot. Sweet cool, let me get the charge up. MC, me whip and me know. Hold up, you know, pull it. Pull it, big, big, pull it. You know what? I'm gonna be honest with you guys. That was about 7.5. It was 8 at the most. So, I'm gonna ask just one more time. And just see if we can get to 10. Right? So part the Red Sea. Part it. Run it again, Pigman. Pull it up. Run it. This time, I need 10 out of 10 energy. All right. No, yet. One, two, three.

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My body good, every man I feel about that. 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You got this, you got this. I'm telling you, we're almost there. We're almost there. We're almost there. One, two, one, two, three, go!

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I'll give you one more rhythm here. Right now, I want to see all your phone torches in the sky. All the lights on your phone, lighters, any light you have, I want it up in the sky right now. Put it in the sky. We need to light up this bitch. Turn the lights down. 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Stage manager. 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That. 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
1: Oh my God!
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0: this next one right now. 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Pull.
1: Cosmo Concerto.
0: As I told you, my name is Lady Likes, and this next one is called Bully Them, right? 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Let's go. Oh my God. 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

0: 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You know what? You know what? I'm feeling like I need to give you guys just a little bit more energy. When I say we are bully them, say we are bully them. We are bully them.
1: We are bully them.
0: We are bully them.
1: We are bully them.
0: We are bully them.
1: We are bully them.
0: We are bully them.
1: We are bully them.
0: Run it. 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
0: This next one, yeah, is called Ugh. And it's called Ugh because some people say I'm sick on the microphone. So let me hear you say Ugh. 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

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Come here, if you're a dancer, come here. I'm just gonna let you know this one. Come, come. Come, girl. You, yeah, come. This song is a very sexy song. So you have to have waistline for this one. Yes, Blondie. Right? Right now, we're gonna get into this next one. It's called Pull Down. 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It's called Pull Down. Ima pull down me pante, pull down. Ima pull down me. 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

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We never do this something.

0: What's your name?
1: Tara.
0: Make some noise for Tara, please. Now she won. Run that again.
2: Pull down, him a pull down me panty. 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Pull down, him a pull down.
0: I want to see all of you look winding up your waist right now. Man, woman, everybody inside. No matter what you identify as, me want you wipe on your waist right now.
2: Him a fi pull down panty, then him thank me. Me never do this something bigger than a mampy. Him tell me say him want me ride it like a donkey. Yeah. Me do it sufficiently. Him the pan me kiss like him was a vigilante. Two are we together, you was to be no Yankee. The cocky good no deficiency. Can't take the heat, come up, we can change the Ramsey. Me you right, panny body like in the scooter. Snap up me front, this is what to do there. The African teach him,

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Fight up the neighborhood like.

0: place for these guys, please. Oh my God. What's your name? What's your name? What's your name? What's your name? What's your name?
1: Alexander.
0: And what's your name? Tara. Bombo girl, Tara from Cosmo. Thank you so much, ladies and gentlemen. Thank you so much, guys. Thank you so, so much. One more round of applause for these girls and guys, please. Yo, right now I want you to help me with something. We're going to do a little hip-hop thing right now. Mike, 1, 2, sing it. 1, 2. 1, 2, sing it. 1, 2, come on. 1, 2, sing it. 1, 2, sing it.

0: war's the wicked. That's how the cookie. 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One, two. One, two, sing it. Come on. One, two. One, two, sing it.
1: One, two. One, two.
0: One, two, sing it.
1: One, two.
0: One, two. One, two, sing it. Pull. Bomberclub Cosmo Festival makes a fucking noise.
2: Cosmo. Konzerte.
0: What we say right now? Say, I love my butt, yeah? Right. I need a towel, you know. Stage manager, anybody? If anyone can bring me a towel. Because these guys have got me sweating buckets. Right now. It's hot, right? This next one's called I Love My Butt. How do you say butt in German? Say, you tell me.
3: Arsch.
0: Arsch. Okay, okay. So it's, you can say, popo. That's a, that you prefer that one? Popo. Okay, so this one's called I Love My Popo. So when I say, I love my popo, I love my popo, I love my popo, I love my... When he say, I love my popo, I love my popo, I love my... And guys, when I say, do you love the girl's popo, I want you not to say, oh. Now guys, thank you so much. You can do better than that. Oh! 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

0: The way I need to dry this sweat off, right? 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This next one's called Wicked Gal, because I'm a wicked gal on the microphone, right? 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

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I wanna see you moving right now. I wanna see you moving right now. Let's keep up the energy. Let's keep up the energy. Let's keep up the energy. Come on, oh my God. 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

0: Cosmo. 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
1: Right now, yeah. In fact, let me try and get this one. I'm actually gonna say, I think this time, this is coming up to like my last song. Yeah, yeah. So, I need a massive favor from you all. I need you lot to give me the most energy that you've given me throughout the whole set. So what I need you lot to do, I need this half of the room to go this way and this half of the room to go this way. Can you do that for me? You got this, girl. You got this. I'm rooting for you. Oh, my God. This one right here, yeah? And when this tune drops, yeah? I want you guys to give me the fattest mosh pit of your lives. Did you not hear me? I want you not to give me the fattest mosh pit of your life. But don't go until I say go, okay? What do you say? My lace. Ah, don't worry about it right now. Let's run this one. Wait. Wait there. Wait. Out the middle. Are you not ready? One, two, three, go! We are bad, but we are in a small shack. Split pool, let me get everybody charge up. Let me see me funny whip and me know. Throw the box, you know, pull it. Pull it, big, pull it. You know what? I'm going to be honest with you guys. That was about 7.5. It was 8 at the most. So, I'm going to ask just one more time. And just see if we can get to 10. Right? So, part the Red Sea. Part it. Run it again, Pigman. Pull it up. Run it. This time, I need 10 out of 10 energy. All right. No yet.
2: Get jumpy. 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

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Get down. 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Get down. Get down. Get down. Get down. Get down. Get down. Get down. Get down. Get down. I want to see those Megastallion knees. 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I want to see them. Get down. Get down. My body good. Every man I feel about. Perfect. 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Stay there. Stay there. You got this. You got this. I'm telling you. We're almost there. We're almost there. We're almost there. One, two, three, go!

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Make some noise for yourself. You know what? I'll give you one more rhythm here. Right now, I want to see all your phone torches in the sky. All the lights on your phone, lighters, any light you have, I want it up in the sky right now. Put it in the sky. We need to light up this bitch. Turn the lights down. Can we get the lights down, please? Stage manager. Yes. That. Oh, my God. That's beautiful. That is absolutely beautiful. Let's run this.

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1: Oh my God!
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Pull, pull, pull. Make some fucking toys, Cosmo Festival. 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

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Absolutely right. Listen, this next one's called Killer B, right? And we're gonna get into this movement right now. 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
1: Konzerte.
0: As I told you, my name is Lady Likes. And this next one is called Bully Them. Right? 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Let's go. Oh my God. I'm loving Germany right now. My God.

0: You know what? You know what? I'm feeling like I need to give you guys just a little bit more energy. When I say, we are bully them, say, we are bully them. We are bully them.
1: We are bully them.
0: We are bully them.
1: We are bully them.
0: We are bully them. We are bully them.
1: We are bully them.
0: Run it. 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

0: I will go all out if me name call out by me your blood cut. 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
1: One more time, we are bully them. We are bully them. We are bully them.
0: We are bully them.
1: We are bully them.
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This next one right here is called Muhammad Ali. Say Muhammad Ali. 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

0: that. 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
0: This next one, yeah, is called Ugh. And it's called Ugh because some people say I'm sick on the microphone. So let me hear you say Ugh. Ugh. 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

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This song is a very sexy song. 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Yes, Blondie, right? 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

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Him depend me case like he must a vigilante. Two of we together, you a so we no Yankee.

0: What's your name?
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2: Pull down. 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
2: 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Him tell me say him want me ride it like a donkey. Me do it sufficiently. Him the pat me kiss like he was a vigilante. Two of we together, you was to be no Yankee. The cocky good and efficiency. 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

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The neighbors them attack and a so-so. 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Fight up the neighborhood like

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Oh my God. 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What's your name? What's your name? What's your name? What's your name? And what's your name? Tara. Bomba Claire, Tara from Cosmo. Thank you so much, ladies and gentlemen. Thank you so much, guys. Thank you so much.

0: was the wicked. That's how the cookie. To the stage, mic check. One, two. One, two, sing it. Come on. One, two. One, two, sing it.
1: One, two. One, two.
0: One, two, sing it.
1: One, two.
0: One, two. One, two, sing it. Pull. Bomba Club, Cosmo Festival, make some fucking noise.
2: Cosmo. Concerto.
0: What we say right now, say, I love my butt, yeah? Right. I need a towel, you know. Stage manager, anybody? If anyone can bring me a towel. Because these guys have got me sweating buckets. Right now. It's hot, right? This next one's called I Love My Butt. How do you say butt in German? Say, you tell me.
3: Arsch.
0: Arsch. Okay, okay. So it's, you can say, popo. That's a, that you prefer that one? Popo. Okay, so this one's called I Love My Popo. So when I say, I love my popo, I love my popo, I love my popo, I love my... When you say, I love my popo, I love my popo, I love my... And guys, when I say, do you love the girl's popo, I want you lot to say, oh! Now guys, thank you so much. You can do better than that. Oh! Let's go.

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This next one's called Wicked Gal, because I'm a wicked gal on the microphone, right? Let's go straight into this one. Yo, say wicked gal. Wicked gal. Wicked gal. Wicked gal. Don't be the same. Gal, one more. Get out of the now. Flat. Jack up on your hair. 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

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Next thing it might come around your home. I'm on a wicked gat cake. I'm on a wicked gat cake. I'm on a wicked gat cake. I'm on a. Say, wicked gat. 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

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Before they don't like a shelly and a race. Man, what do you send him all broke for me? Spin up him wish. Take the food for the wine and steak. Then belch in it. Wicked gal king. I'm on a wicked gal king. I'm on a wicked gal king. I'm on a wicked gal king. I'm on a wicked gal king. I'm on a wicked gal king. I'm on a wicked gal king. I'm on a wicked gal king. I wanna see them moving right now. I wanna see them moving right now. Let's keep up the energy. Let's keep up the energy. Let's keep up the energy. Come on, oh my God. Pigment, what we got for them next?

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1: 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In fact, let me try and get this one. I'm actually going to say, I think this time, this is coming up to, like, my last song. Yeah, yeah. So, I need a massive favor from you all. I need you lot to give me the most energy that you've given me throughout the whole set. So what I need you lot to do, I need this half of the room to go this way and this half of the room to go this way. Can you do that for me? You got this, girl. You got this. I'm rooting for you. Oh, my God. This one right here, yeah? And when this tune drops, yeah? I want you guys to give me the fattest mosh pit of your lives. Did you not hear me? I want you not to give me the fattest mosh pit of your life, but don't go until I say go, okay? What do you say? My lace. Ah, don't worry about it right now. Let's run this one. Wait. Wait there. Wait. Out the middle. Are you not ready? One, two, three, go! We are bad, but we are in a small chat. Speak cool, let me keep everybody charge up. Let me see me funny whip and me know. Go on the bus, you know, pull it. Pull it, big, big, pull it. You know what? I'm gonna be honest with you guys. That was about 7.5. It was 8 at the most. So, I'm gonna ask just one more time. And just see if we can get to 10. Right? So part the Red Sea. Part it. Run it again, Pigman. Pull it up. Run it. This time, I need 10 out of 10 energy. All right. No, yet. Get jumpy. We are the baddest artists in the country. One, two, three.

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You got this. 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We're almost there. We're almost there. One, two, three.

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I'll give you one more rhythm here. 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All the lights on your phone, lighters, any light you have, I want it up in the sky right now. 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Stage manager, yes. That, oh my God, that's beautiful. That is absolutely beautiful. 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
1: Oh my God!
2: 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Make some noise for DJ Pick.

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Pull up. Pull, pull, pull. Make some fucking toys, Cosmo Festival. 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My name is Lady Likes. I'm here with DJ Pigman right now. 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I want you all to come as close as you can to me, because I need to fuel your energy, you know. Lady Likes on mic right now. Like spell L-Y-K-E-Z. 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

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Scratch, come here, watch the hater. Listen, this next one's called Killer B, right? And we're gonna get into this movement right now. 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
1: One more time. 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
1: We are bully them.
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0: DJ Pigment. 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
0: This next one, yeah, is called Ugh. 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

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It's called Pull Down. 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

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Me do it sufficiently. Him depend me case like him was a vigilante. 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
0: 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Me do it sufficiently. Him the pan me kiss like it was a vigilante. 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
1: Wo ist der Weihnachtsmann? 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Because these guys have got me sweating buckets. 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It's hot, right? This next one's called I Love My Butt. How do you say butt in German? Say, you tell me.
2: Arsch.
1: Arsch. Okay, okay. So it's, you can say, popo. That's a, that you prefer that one? Popo. Okay, so this one's called I Love My Popo. So when I say, I love my popo, I love my popo, I love my popo, I love my... 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

0: The way I need to dry this sweat off, right? 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This next one's called Wicked Gal, because I'm a wicked gal on the microphone, right? Let's go straight into this one. Yo, say wicked gal. Wicked gal. Wicked gal. Wicked gal. 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
1: 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In fact, let me try and get this one. I'm actually going to say, I think this time, this is coming up to, like, my last song. Yeah. Yeah. So, I need a massive favor from you all. I need you lot to give me the most energy that you've given me throughout the whole set. So what I need you lot to do, I need this half of the room to go this way and this half of the room to go this way. Can you do that for me? You got this, girl. You got this. I'm rooting for you. Oh, my God. This one right here, yeah? And when this tune drops, yeah? I want you guys to give me the fattest mosh pit of your lives. Did you not hear me? I want you not to give me the fattest mosh pit of your life. But don't go until I say go, okay? What do you say? My lace. Ah, don't worry about it right now. Let's run this one. Wait. Wait there. Wait. Out the middle. Are you not ready? One, two, three, go! We are bad, but we are in a small shot. Big cool, let me keep everybody charge up. Let me see me funny whip and me know. Roll the bus, you know, pull it. Pull it, big, pull it. You know what? I'm going to be honest with you guys. That was about 7.5. It was 8 at the most. So, I'm going to ask just one more time. And just see if we can get to 10. Right? So, part the Red Sea. Part it. Run it again, Pigman. Pull it up. Run it. This time, I need 10 out of 10 energy. All right. No yet. 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
2: 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Make some noise for DJ Pigman!

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0: 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Listen, this next one's called Killer Bee, right? 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

0: 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We're gonna get to this next one right now. This next one's called Bully Them. Cause you know that I'm a bully on the microphone.
1: Konzerte.
0: As I told you, my name is Lady Likes, and this next one is called Bully Them, right? 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

0: You know what? You know what? I'm feeling like I need to give you guys just a little bit more energy. When I say we are bully them, say we are bully them. We are bully them.
1: We are bully them.
0: We are bully them.
1: We are bully them.
0: We are bully them.
1: We are bully them.
0: We are bully them.
1: We are bully them.
0: Run it.

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0: for them to bust. 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Leaving niggas holding like a game back up in Mecca. 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I am a ruler, but tell them beyond measure. 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Pull.
1: What next one?
0: You see the lights, they can't shine.
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0: Cut that. 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
0: This next one, yeah, is called Ugh. 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

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Me do it sufficiently. Him depend me case like he must have vigilante. Two of we together, you were so we no Yankee.

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1: Tara.
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2: He ma fi pull down panty, then him thank me. 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Him tell me say him want me ride it like a donkey. Me do it sufficiently. Him the pad me kiss like it was a vigilante. Two are we together, US to be no Yankee. The cocky good and efficiency. 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

0: 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What's your name? What's your name? What's your name?
1: Jana.
0: What's your name?
1: Alexandra.
0: And what's your name? Tara. Bomba Claire, Tara from Cosmo. Thank you so much, ladies and gentlemen. Thank you so much, guys. Thank you so, so much. One more round of applause for these girls and guys, please. Yo, right now I want you to help me with something. We're going to do a little hip-hop thing right now. Two, sing it. One, two. One, two, sing it. One, two, come on. One, two, sing it. One, two, sing it.

0: was so wicked. That's how the cookie. To the stage, my chip. 1, 2. 1, 2, sing it. Come on. 1, 2. 1, 2, sing it. 1, 2. 1, 2, sing it. 1, 2. 1, 2, sing it. Pull. Bomba Club Cosmo Festival, make some fucking noise.
1: Cosmo. Concerte.
0: What we say right now, say I love my butt, yeah? Great. I need a towel, you know. Stage manager, anybody? If anyone can bring me a towel. Because these guys have got me sweating buckets. Right now. It's hot, right? This next one's called I Love My Butt. How do you say butt in German? Say, you tell me.
2: Arsch.
0: Arsch. Okay, okay. So it's, you can say, popo. That's a, that you prefer that one? Popo. Okay, so this one's called I Love My Popo. So when I say, I love my popo, I love my popo, I love my popo, I love my... 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Now guys, thank you so much. 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

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This next one's called Wicked Gal, because I'm a wicked gal on the microphone, right? Let's go straight into this one. Yo, say wicked gal. Wicked gal. 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Gal, one more. Be that rude enough. 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

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Man party, send him all broke, but it's gonna be weird. Take the food for the wine and steak. Then belch it. Wicked guy, yeah. Wicked guy king. I'm on a wicked guy king. I'm on a wicked guy king. I'm on a wicked guy king. I'm on a wicked guy king. I'm on a wicked guy king. I'm on a wicked guy king. I'm on a wicked guy king. I wanna see them moving right now. I wanna see them moving right now. Let's keep up the energy. Let's keep up the energy. Let's keep up the energy. Come on, oh my God. Kingman, what we got for them next?

0: Cosmo. 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
1: 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In fact, let me try and get this one. I'm actually going to say, I think this time, this is coming up to like my last song. Yeah, yeah. So, I need a massive favor from you all. I need you lot to give me the most energy that you've given me throughout the whole set. So what I need you lot to do, I need this half of the room to go this way and this half of the room to go this way. Can you do that for me? You got this, girl. You got this. I'm rooting for you. Oh, my God. This one right here, yeah? And when this tune drops, yeah? I want you guys to give me the fattest mosh pit of your lives. Did you not hear me? I want you not to give me the fattest mosh pit of your life. But don't go until I say go, okay? What do you say? My lace. Ah, don't worry about it right now. Let's run this one. Wait. Wait there. Wait. Out the middle. Are you not ready? One, two, three, go! We are bad, but we are in a small shot. Stick to a little bit, but it's a jump. Let me see me funny whip and me know. Roll the bus, you know, pull it. Pull it, big, pull it. You know what? I'm going to be honest with you guys. That was about 7.5. It was 8 at the most. So, I'm going to ask just one more time. And just see if we can get to 10. Right? So, part the Red Sea. Part it. Run it again, Pigman. Pull it up. Run it. This time, I need 10 out of 10 energy. All right. No, yet. Get jumpy. We are the baddest artists in the country. One, two, three.

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We're almost there. One, two, one, two, three, go.

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0: 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We are bully them.
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0: We are bully them.
1: We are bully them.
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1: We are bully them.
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I saw FL and rapping, never chatted the TT. 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

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ain't been in the budget, you ain't been in the budget, you ain't been in the budget, you ain't been in the budget, you ain't been in the budget, you ain't been in the budget, you ain't been in the budget, you ain't been in the budget, you ain't been in the budget, you ain't been in the budget, you ain't been in the budget, you ain't been in the budget, you ain't been in the budget, you ain't been in the budget, you ain't been in the budget, you ain't been in the budget, you ain't been in the budget, you ain't been in the budget, you ain't been in the budget, you ain't been in the budget, you ain't been in the budget, you ain't been in the budget, you ain't been in the budget, you ain't been in the budget, you ain't been in the budget, you ain't been in the budget, you ain't been in the budget, you ain't been in the budget, you ain't been in the budget, you ain't been in the budget, you ain't been in the budget, you ain't been in the budget, you

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1: 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Say, you tell me.
2: Arsch.
1: Arsch. Okay, okay. 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That's it, you prefer that one? Popo. 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

0: 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This next one's called Wicked Gal, because I'm a wicked gal on the microphone, right? Let's go straight into this one. Yo, say Wicked Gal. Wicked Gal. Wicked Gal. Wicked Gal. 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Drag up on your hair, put that in a hot. 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

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Me put a dog like a shelly and a race. Yeah. 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Take the food for the wine and steak. Them belt to this. Wicked girl king. I'm on a wicked girl king. I'm on a wicked girl king. I'm on a wicked girl king. I'm on a wicked girl king. I'm on a wicked girl king. I'm on a wicked girl king. I'm on a wicked girl king. I wanna see them moving right now. I wanna see them moving right now. Let's keep up the energy. Let's keep up the energy. Let's keep up the energy. Come on, oh my God. 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

0: Cosmo. 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
1: 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In fact, let me try and get this one. I'm actually gonna say, I think this time, this is coming up to like my last song. Yeah, yeah. So, I need a massive favor from you all. I need you lot to give me the most energy that you've given me throughout the whole set. So what I need you lot to do, I need this half of the room to go this way and this half of the room to go this way. Can you do that for me? You got this, girl. You got this. I'm rooting for you. Oh, my God. This one right here, yeah? And when this tune drops, yeah? I want you guys to give me the fattest mosh pit of your lives. Did you not hear me? I want you not to give me the fattest mosh pit of your life. But don't go until I say go, okay? What do you say? My lace. Ah, don't worry about it right now. Let's run this one. Wait. Wait there. Wait. Out the middle. Are you not ready? One, two, three, go! Me a bad bad, me a in a small shot. Spit cool, let me get me by the charge up. Let me see me on the whip and me no. Roll the bus, you know, pull it. Pull it, big, pull it. You know what? I'm going to be honest with you guys. That was about 7.5. It was 8 at the most. So I'm going to ask just one more time. And just see if we can get to 10. Right? So part the Red Sea. Part it. Run it again, Pigman. Pull it up. Run it. This time, I need 10 out of 10 energy. All right. No yet.
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0: 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This next one's called Bully Them. 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
1: Cosmo Concerte.
0: As I told you, my name is Lady Likes, and this next one is called Bully Them, right? 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

0: You know what? 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When I say, we are bully them, say, we are bully them. We are bully them.
1: We are bully them.
0: We are bully them.
1: We are bully
0: them.
1: We are bully them.
0: We are bully them.
1: We are bully them.
0: Run it.

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This next one right here is called Muhammad Ali. Say Muhammad Ali. 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

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It's called Pull Down. 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

Mini-Brett und die Sonne.

0: What's your name?
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0: I want to see all of you look winding up your waist right now. 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
2: 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Him tell me say him want me ride it like a donkey. Me do it sufficiently. Him the pot me kiss like him was a vigilante. Two are we together, you was to be no Yankee. 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
0: one, two, sing it.
1: One, two,
0: one, two, sing it. Pull. Baumbachler Cosmo Festival, make some fucking noise.
2: Cosmo. 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
3: Wo ist der Weihnachtsmann? 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I need a towel, you know. Stage manager, anybody? If anyone can bring me a towel. Because these guys have got me sweating buckets. Right now. It's hot, right? This next one's called I Love My Butt. How do you say butt in German? Say, you tell me.
4: Arsch.
3: Arsch. Okay, okay. So it's, you can say, popo. That's a, that you prefer that one? Popo. 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

0: The way I need to dry this sweat off, right? 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

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I want to see y'all moving right now. I want to see y'all moving right now. Let's keep up the energy. Let's keep up the energy. Let's keep up the energy. Come on. Oh, my God. 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

0: Cosmo. 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
1: Right now, yeah? In fact, let me try and get this one. I'm actually gonna say, I think this time, this is coming up to like my last song. Yeah, yeah. So, I need a massive favor from you all. I need you lot to give me the most energy that you've given me throughout the whole set. So what I need you lot to do, I need this half of the room to go this way and this half of the room to go this way. Can you do that for me? You got this, girl. You got this. I'm rooting for you. Oh, my God. This one right here, yeah? And when this tune drops, yeah? I want you guys to give me the fattest mosh pit of your lives. Did you not hear me? I want you not to give me the fattest mosh pit of your life. But don't go until I say go, okay? What do you say? My lace. Ah, don't worry about it right now. Let's run this one. Wait. Wait there. Wait. Out the middle. Are you not ready? One, two, three, go! We are bad, but we are in a small chat. Speak cool, let me keep everybody charge up. Let me see me funny whip and me know. Roll the bus, you know, pull it. Pull it, big, pull it. You know what? I'm gonna be honest with you guys. That was about 7.5. It was 8 at the most. So, I'm gonna ask just one more time. And just see if we can get to 10. Right? So part the Red Sea. Part it. Run it again, Pigman. Pull it up. Run it. This time, I need 10 out of 10 energy. All right. No, yet. Get jumpy. 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

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All the lights on your phone, lighters, any light you have, I want it up in the sky right now. 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Stage manager, yes. 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That is absolutely beautiful. 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
1: Oh my God!
2: 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Make some noise for DJ Pigman!

Festival. Make some fucking noise. I can't hear you. I said make some noise. It's your girl Lady Likes. I've come all the way from London to see you tonight. Are you ready? We're gonna go crazy right now. Spin again like merengue. Me no want y'all come defend me. Give me antics a bit. Pull up. Pull, pull, pull. Make some fucking toys, Cosmo Festival. Run that again. My name is Lady Likes. I'm here with DJ Pigman right now. We're gonna blow the roof off in this bitch, right? I want you all to come as close as you can to me, because I need to fuel your energy, you know. Lady Likes on my brand now. Likes spell L-Y-K-E-Z. Let's go again. Yo!

energy right now. The energy is absolutely right. Listen, this next one's called Killer Bee, right? And we're going to get into this movement right now. Let's go. Killer.

baby. Like me, you get the time and send me money. One mic, everybody know. 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

0: you know what? 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When I say we are bully them, say we are bully them. We are bully them.
1: We are bully them.
0: We are bully them.
1: We are bully them.
0: We are bully them.
1: We are bully them.
0: We are bully them.
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0: Wakanda. 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
1: Cosmo. 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
0: This next one, yeah, is called Ugh. And it's called Ugh because some people say I'm sick on the microphone. 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

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Come, girl. 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This song is a very sexy song. So you have to have waistline for this one. 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It's called Pull Down. 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It's called Pull Down. 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

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Me do it sufficiently. Him depend me case like he must a vigilante. Two of we together, you were so we no Yankee.

0: What's your name?
1: Tara.
0: Make some noise for Tara, please. Now she won, she won. Run that again.
2: Pull down, him a pull down me panty. 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
0: I want to see all of you, look, winding up your waist right now. Man, woman, everybody inside. No matter what you identify as, me want you wipe on your waist right now.
2: Him a fi pull down panty. Then him thank me. Me never do this something bigger than a mampy. Him tell me say him want me ride it like a donkey. Me do it sufficiently. Him depart me case like him was a vigilante. Two of we together, US to be no Yankee. The cocky good and efficiency. 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Me right up on the body like in the scooter. 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

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What's your name? What's your name? What's your name? And what's your name? Tara. 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

0: Anybody, if anyone can bring me a towel, because these guys have got me sweating buckets right now. It's hot, right? This next one's called I Love My Butt. How do you say butt in German? Say, you tell me.
1: Arsch.
0: Arsch. Okay, okay. So it's, you can say? Popo? That's it, you prefer that one? Popo. Okay, so this one's called I Love My Popo. 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So when I say, I love my popo, I love my popo, I love my popo, I love my... 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

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This next one's called Wicked Gal, because I'm a wicked gal on the microphone, right? 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
1: 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In fact, let me try and get this one. I'm actually gonna say, I think this time, this is coming up to like my last song. Yeah, yeah. So, I need a massive favor from you all. I need you lot to give me the most energy that you've given me throughout the whole set. So what I need you lot to do, I need this half of the room to go this way and this half of the room to go this way. Can you do that for me? You got this, girl. You got this. I'm rooting for you. Oh, my God. This one right here, yeah? And when this tune drops, yeah? I want you guys to give me the fattest mosh pit of your lives. Did you not hear me? I want you not to give me the fattest mosh pit of your life. But don't go until I say go, okay? What do you say? My lace. Ah, don't worry about it right now. Let's run this one. Wait there, out the middle, out the middle, out the middle, out the middle, out the middle, out the middle. Are you not ready? 1, 2, 1, 2, 3, go! Me a bad bad, me a in a small chat. Big pole, let me get the charge up. Let me see me funny whip and me no. Go on the bus, you know, pull it. Pull it, big, big, pull it. You know what? I'm going to be honest with you guys. That was about 7.5. It was 8 at the most. So I'm going to ask just one more time. And just see if we can get to 10. Right? So part the Red Sea. Part it. Run it again, Pigman. Pull it up. Run it. This time, I need 10 out of 10 energy. All right. 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Get jumpy. 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

0: 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Make some noise for yourself.
1: You know what? 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
1: Oh my God!
2: Thank you so much! Make some noise for DJ Pick.

Yo, Cosmo Festival, make some fucking noise! I can't hear you, I said make some noise! It's your girl, Lady Likes. I've come all the way from London to see you tonight. Are you ready? We're gonna go crazy right now. Spin again like merengue. Me no want y'all come defend me. 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Pull up. Pull, pull, pull. Make some fucking toys, Cosmo Festival. Run that again. My name is Lady Likes. I'm here with DJ Pigman right now. We're gonna blow the roof off in this bitch, right? I want you all to come as close as you can to me, because I need to feel your energy, you know. Lady Likes on mic right now. Likes spell L-Y-K-E-Z. Let's go again.

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0: You know what? 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We are bully them.
1: We are bully them.
0: We are bully them.
1: We are bully them.
0: We are bully them.
1: We are bully them.
0: We are bully them.
1: We are bully them.
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0: DJ Pigment. 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
1: Cosmo. 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
0: This next one, yeah, is called Ugh. And it's called Ugh because some people say I'm sick on the microphone. 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

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Me do it sufficiently. Him the pan me case like he must have vigilante. Two of we together, you were so we no Yankee.

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0: I want to see all of you look winding up your waist right now. Man, woman, everybody inside. No matter what you identify as, me want your wife on your waist right now.
2: Him a fi pull down panty. Then him thank me. Me never do this something bigger than a mampy. Him tell me say him want me ride it like a donkey. Yeah. Me do it sufficiently. Him depart me kiss like him was a vigilante. Two of we together, you was to be no Yankee. The cocky good and efficiency. Can't take the heat, come up me kitchen, you know Ramsey. Me you ride up on the body like in the scooter. Snap up me front, this is what to do there. 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

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What's your name? What's your name? What's your name?

0: 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I know I got the boobs and I'm aiming towards the wicket. That's how the cookie. To the stage, my check. 1, 2. 1, 2, sing it. Come on. 1, 2. 1, 2, sing it. 1, 2. 1, 2. 1, 2, sing it. 1, 2. 1, 2. 1, 2, sing it. Pull.
1: Cosmo Concerto.
0: What we say right now, say it on my butt, yeah? Right. I need a towel, you know. Stage manager, anybody? If anyone can bring me a towel. Because these guys have got me sweating buckets. Right now. It's hot, right? This next one's called I Love My Butt. How do you say butt in German? Say, you tell me.
2: Arsch.
0: Arsch. Okay, okay. So it's, you can say, popo. That's a, you prefer that one? Popo. Okay, so this one's called I Love My Popo. So when I say, I love my popo, I love my popo, I love my popo, I love my... 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Now guys, thank you so much. 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

0: dry this sweat off, right? 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This next one's called Wicked Gal, because I'm a wicked gal on the microphone, right? 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Yo, say wicked gal, wicked gal, wicked gal, wicked gal. 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

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I'm on a wicked girl king. 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I wanna see them moving right now. I wanna see them moving right now. Let's keep up the energy. Let's keep up the energy. Let's keep up the energy. Come on, oh my God. Kingman, what we got for them next?

0: Cosmo. 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
1: Right now, yeah? In fact, let me try and get this one. I'm actually going to say, I think this time, this is coming up to like my last song. Yeah, yeah. So, I need a massive favor from you all. I need you lot to give me the most energy that you've given me throughout the whole set. So what I need you lot to do, I need this half of the room to go this way and this half of the room to go this way. Can you do that for me? You got this, girl. You got this. I'm rooting for you. Oh, my God. This one right here, yeah? And when this tune drops, yeah? I want you guys to give me the fattest mosh pit of your lives. Did you not hear me? I want you not to give me the fattest mosh pit of your life. But don't go until I say go, okay? What do you say? My lace. Ah, don't worry about it right now. Let's run this one. Wait there, out the middle. Are you not ready? One, two, three, go! We are bad, but we are in a small shot. Stick to a little bit, but it's a jump. Let me see me funny whip and me know. Roll the bus, you know, pull it. Pull it, big, big, pull it. You know what? I'm going to be honest with you guys. That was about 7.5. It was 8 at the most. So, I'm going to ask just one more time. And just see if we can get to 10. Right? So, part the Red Sea. Part it. Run it again, Pigpen. Pull it up. Run it. This time, I need 10 out of 10 energy. All right. No yet. Get jumpy. 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

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We're almost there. 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

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That, oh my God, that's beautiful. 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
0: As I told you, my name is Lady Likes. 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

0: 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You know what? You know what? I'm feeling like I need to give you guys just a little bit more energy. When I say we are bully them, say we are bully them. We are bully them.
1: We are bully them.
0: We are bully them.
1: We are bully them.
0: We are bully them.
1: We are bully them.
0: We are bully them.
1: We are bully them.
0: Run it. 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
1: One more time. 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
1: 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And it's called Ugh because some people say I'm sick on the microphone. So let me hear you say Ugh. 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

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It's called Pull Down. 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

0: What's your name?
1: Tara.
0: Make some noise for Tara, please. 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
2: Pull down. 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
0: I want to see all of you look winding up your waist right now. 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
2: 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Him tell me say him want me ride it like a donkey. Me do it sufficiently. Him the pan me kiss like him was a vigilante. Two of we together, you was to be no Yankee. 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

0: 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What's your name? 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
0: What's your name?

0: 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That's how the cookie. 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One, two. One, two, sing it. 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One, two. One, two, sing it.
1: One, two. One, two.
0: One, two, sing it.
1: One, two.
0: One, two. One, two, sing it. Pull. Cosmo Festival, make some fucking noise.
2: Cosmo. Konzerte.
0: What we say right now, say I love my butt, yeah?

0: need a towel, you know. Stage manager, anybody? If anyone can bring me a towel. Because these guys have got me sweating buckets right now. It's hot, right? This next one's called I Love My Butt. How do you say butt in German? Say, you tell me.
1: Arsch.
0: Arsch. Okay, okay. So it's, you can say, popo. That's a, that you prefer that one? Popo. Okay, so this one's called I Love My Popo. So when I say, I love my popo, I love my popo, I love my popo, I love my... 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And guys, when I say, do you love the girl's popo, I want you not to say, oh. Now guys, thank you so much. You can do better than that. 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

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This next one's called Wicked Gal, because I'm a wicked gal on the microphone, right? 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

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But a dog like a... Me put a dog like a Shelly and Race. 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Take the food for the wine and steak. Then belch it. Wicked guy. Wicked guy thing. I'm on a wicked guy thing. I'm on a wicked guy thing. I'm on a wicked guy thing. I'm on a... I want to see them moving right now. I want to see them moving right now. Let's keep up the energy. Let's keep up the energy. Let's keep up the energy. Come on. Oh, my God. Pinkman, what we got for them next?

0: Cosmo. 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
1: Right now, yeah? In fact, let me try and get this one. I'm actually going to say, I think this time, this is coming up to like my last song. Yeah, yeah. So, I need a massive favor from you all. I need you lot to give me the most energy that you've given me throughout the whole set. So what I need you lot to do, I need this half of the room to go this way and this half of the room to go this way. Can you do that for me? You got this, girl. You got this. I'm rooting for you. Oh, my God. This one right here, yeah? And when this tune drops, yeah? I want you guys to give me the fattest mosh pit of your lives. Did you not hear me? I want you not to give me the fattest mosh pit of your life. But don't go until I say go, okay? What do you say? My lace. Ah, don't worry about it right now. Let's run this one. Wait. Wait there. Wait. Out the middle. Are you not ready? One, two, three, go! We are bad, but we are in a small shot. Stick to hold it, everybody charge up. Let me see me funny whip and me know. Round the box, you know, pull it. Pull it, big, pull it. You know what? I'm going to be honest with you guys. That was about 7.5. It was 8 at the most. So, I'm going to ask just one more time. And just see if we can get to 10. Right? So part the Red Sea. Part it. Run it again, Pigman. Pull it up. Run it. This time, I need 10 out of 10 energy. All right. No, yet. Get jumpy. We are the artists in the country. One, two, three.

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All the lights on your phone, lighters, any light you have, I want it up in the sky right now. 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Stage manager, yes. 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

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Pull, pull, pull. Make some fucking toys, Cosmo Festival. 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My name is Lady Likes. I'm here with DJ Pigman right now. We're gonna blow the roof up in this bitch, right? 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Lady Likes on my brand now. Like spell L-Y-K-E-Z. 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Yo!

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And we're going to get into this movement right now. Let's go.

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1: As I told you, my name is Lady Likes, and this next one is called Bully Them, right? 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Let's go. Oh my God. 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

0: You know what? You know what? I'm feeling like I need to give you guys just a little bit more energy. When I say, we are bully them, say, we are bully them. We are bully them.
1: We are bully them.
0: We are bully them.
1: We are bully them.
0: We are bully them. We are bully them.
1: We are bully them.
0: Run it. 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

0: DJ Pigman. 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
0: This next one, yeah, is called Ugh. 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
0: I want to see all of you look winding up your waist right now. Man, woman, everybody inside. 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
2: 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Him depart me kiss like him was a vigilante. 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

0: justice for these guys, please. 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What's your name? What's your name? What's your name? What's your name?
1: Alexandra.
0: And what's your name? Tara. Bombocla, Tara from Cosmo. Thank you so much, ladies and gentlemen. Thank you so much, guys. Thank you so much.

0: 2, sing it. Come on. 1, 2. 1, 2, sing it. 1, 2. 1, 2, sing it. 1, 2. 1, 2, sing it. Pull. Warum wir klar Cosmo Festival makes a fucking noise.
1: Cosmo. 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
0: Wo ist der Rainer? Der lass mal bei, ja? Right. I need a towel, you know. Stage manager, anybody? If anyone can bring me a towel. Because these guys have got me sweating buckets. Right now. It's hot, right? This next one's called I Love My Butt. How do you say butt in German? Say, you tell me.
2: Arsch.
0: Arsch. Okay, okay. So it's

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So when I say, I love my popo, I love my popo, I love my popo, I love my... 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Now guys, thank you so much. You can do better than that. Oh! 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

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I need to dry this sweat off right now. This next one's called Wicked Gal, because I'm a wicked gal on the microphone, right? Let's go straight into this one. Yo, say Wicked Gal. Wicked Gal. Wicked Gal. Wicked Gal. 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I'm a hair, but I ain't a hot dog. 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I'm a wicked guy. 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
1: 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In fact, let me try and get this one. I'm actually going to say, I think this time, this is coming up to like my last song. Yeah, yeah. So, I need a massive favor from you all. I need you lot to give me the most energy that you've given me throughout the whole set. So what I need you lot to do, I need this half of the room to go this way and this half of the room to go this way. Can you do that for me? You got this, girl. You got this. I'm rooting for you. Oh, my God. This one right here, yeah? And when this tune drops, yeah? I want you guys to give me the fattest mosh pit of your lives. Did you not hear me? I want you not to give me the fattest mosh pit of your life. But don't go until I say go, okay? What do you say? My lace. Ah, don't worry about it right now. Let's run this one. Wait. Wait there. Wait. Out the middle. Are you not ready? One, two, three, go! We are bad, but we are in a small shot. Stick to all the people that charge up. Let me see me funny whip and me know. Roll the bus. You know, pull it. Pull it, big, pull it. You know what? I'm going to be honest with you guys. That was about 7.5. It was 8 at the most. So, I'm going to ask just one more time. And just see if we can get to 10. Right? So, part the Red Sea. Part it. Run it again, Pigbird. Pull it up. Run it. This time, I need 10 out of 10 energy. All right. No, yet. Get jumpy. We are the baddest artists in the country. One, two, three, go.

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I wanna see them. Get down, get down. I ain't running with every man I fear about. Perfect. 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Stay there. Stay there. You got this. You got this. I'm telling you. We're almost there. We're almost there. We're almost there. One, two, one, two, three, go!

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Make some noise for yourself. You know what? I'll give you one more rhythm here. Right now, I want to see all your phone torches in the sky. All the lights on your phone, lighters, any light you have, I want it up in the sky right now. Put it in the sky, we need to light up this bitch. Turn the lights down. Can we get the lights down, please? Stage manager, yes. That, oh my God, that's beautiful. That is absolutely beautiful. Let's run this.

Mickey Legs. I'm here with DJ Pigman right now. We're gonna blow the roof off in this bitch, right? I want you all to come as close as you can to me, because I need to fuel your energy, you know. Lady Legs on mic right now. Legs spelled L-Y-K-E-Z. Let's go again. Yo!

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0: Wonder with the night, could you put a night if you wait for the bomb class? 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You look a mess! Are you not feeling good right now? I said, are you not feeling good right now? We're gonna get into this next one right now. This next one's called Bully Them. Cause you know that I'm a bully on the microphone. I am loving the energy right now.
1: Cosmo Concerto.
0: As I told you, my name is Lady Likes, and this next one is called Bully Them, right? So we're gonna get straight into this one, right? Let's go. Oh my God, I'm loving Germany right now.

0: You know what? You know what? I'm feeling like I need to give you guys just a little bit more energy. When I say we are bully them, say we are bully them. We are bully them.
1: We are bully them.
0: We are bully them.
1: We are bully them.
0: We are bully them.
1: We are bully them.
0: We are bully them.
1: We are bully them.
0: Run it. 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

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This next one right here is called Muhammad Ali. Say Muhammad Ali. 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

0: shit like I'm in a sort of the river because I'm dominatrix. 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I saw effortless rap and never cheated the cheesy. 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I never needed back and they call me like a fella. Leaving niggas holding like a game back up in Mecca. 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I am a ruler with talent beyond measure. 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

0: DJ Pigment. 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
0: This next one, yeah, is called Ugh. And it's called Ugh because some people say I'm sick on the microphone. So let me hear you say Ugh. 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

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Pull. 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Is there any dancers? All right, come here. Come here, if you're a dancer, come here. I'm just gonna let you know this one. Come, come. Come, girl. You, yeah, come. This song is a very sexy song. So you have to have waistline for this one. Yes, Blondie. Right? Right now, we're gonna get into this next one. It's called Pull Down. Yeah? It's called Pull Down. Ima pull down me pante, pull down. 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

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Then they thank me. We never do this something bigger than a mampy. They tell me say him want me ride it like a donkey. Yeah. Me do it sufficiently. Him the pan me kiss like him was a vigilante. Two of we together, you was to be no Yankee. The cocky good and efficiency. Can't take the heat, come up with kitchen in a Ramsey. 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

0: place for these guys, please. 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What's your name? What's your name? What's your name? What's your name?
1: Alexander.
0: What's your name? Tara. Bomba Tara from Cosmo. Thank you so much, ladies and gentlemen. Thank you so much.

0: 1, 2, 1, 2, sing it. 1, 2, 1, 2, 1, 2, sing it. 1, 2, 1, 2. Pull. Bomberclub Cosmo Festival, make some fucking noise.
1: Cosmo. Konzerte.
0: What we say right now, say it off my butt, yeah? Right. I need a towel, you know. Stage manager, anybody? If anyone can bring me a towel. Because these guys have got me sweating buckets. Right now. It's hot, right? This next one's called I Love My Butt. How do you say butt in German? Say, you tell me.
2: Arsch.
0: Arsch. Okay, okay. So it's, you can say, popo. That's a, that you prefer that one? Popo. Okay, so this one's called I Love My Popo. So when I say, I love my popo, I love my popo, I love my popo, I love my... 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And guys, when I say, do you love the girl's popo, I want you not to say, oh. Now guys, thank you so much. You can do better than that. 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

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This next one's called Wicked Gal, because I'm a wicked gal on the microphone, right? 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
1: 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In fact, let me try and get this one. I'm actually gonna say, I think this time, this is coming up to like my last song. Yeah, yeah. So, I need a massive favor from you all. I need you lot to give me the most energy that you've given me throughout the whole set. So what I need you lot to do, I need this half of the room to go this way and this half of the room to go this way. Can you do that for me? You got this, girl. You got this. I'm rooting for you. Oh, my God. This one right here, yeah? And when this tune drops, yeah? I want you guys to give me the fattest mosh pit of your lives. Did you not hear me? I want you not to give me the fattest mosh pit of your life. But don't go until I say go, okay? What do you say? My lace. Ah, don't worry about it right now. Let's run this one. Wait there, out the middle, out the middle, out the middle, out the middle, out the middle, out the middle. Are you not ready? 1, 2, 1, 2, 3, go! Me a bad, but me a in a small shot. Stick to hold it, make everybody charge up. Them see me funny whip and me no. Go on the bus, you know, pull it. Pull it, big, big, pull it. You know what? I'm going to be honest with you guys. That was about 7.5. It was 8 at the most. So, I'm going to ask just one more time. And just see if we can get to 10. Right? So, part the Red Sea. Part it. Part it, part it, part it, part it, part it, part it. Run it again, Pigman. Pull it, pull it up. Run it. This time, I need 10 out of 10 energy. All right. No yet. Get jumpy. We are the baddest artists in the country. 1, 2, 1, 2,

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Make some fucking toys, Cosmo Festival. 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I'm here with DJ Pigman right now. 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

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Let's go. 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

0: Kunde mit dem Leib, bitte, bitte, nein, ich verbrenne Kunde. 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You look a mess.
1: Konzerte.
0: As I told you, my name is Lady Lights. And this next one is called Bully Them. 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So we're gonna get straight into this one, right? Let's go. Oh my God. 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

0: You know what? You know what? I'm feeling like I need to give you guys just a little bit more energy. When I say we are bully them, say we are bully them, we are bully them,
1: we are bully them,
0: we are bully them,
1: we are bully them,
0: we are bully them,
1: we are bully them,
0: we are bully them,
1: we are bully them.
0: Run it. Let's go.

0: party. 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Watch your ass mouth.
1: One more time. We are bully them.
0: We are bully them.
1: We are bully them.
0: We are bully them.
1: We are bully them.

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Oh, my God. Germany, you guys are amazing. Absolutely amazing. This next one right here is called Muhammad Ali. Say Muhammad Ali. Muhammad Ali. Muhammad Ali. Run it. Let's get the gear right now.

other people because I'm dominatrix. 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I saw a fella rapping up a chin in the TT. Wanna be better, I'm a galley, but the punches are knocking on the mirror. I never needed back in the corner, but I'm a pillar. Leaving niggas holding like you came back up in America. But I was running up in the liberator. I never rule out with talent beyond measure. Bigger thing, that's my boss. Look up. Pull. One next one. I want to see you jumping up and down right now!

Sing it! Bullseye! Sing it! Sing it! 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Don't be not the door yet. Be the big, be the light, be the one. Be the next one, you know, like, be the one.

0: DJ Pigment. 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
1: Cosmo. 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
0: This next one, yeah, is called Ugh. And it's called Ugh because some people say I'm sick on the microphone. So let me hear you say Ugh. 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

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All right, come here. 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You, yeah, come. This song is a very sexy song. So you have to have waistline for this one. Yes, Blondie. Right? 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It's called Pull Down. 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It's called Pull Down. 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

0: 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One, two. One, two, sing it.
1: One, two. One, two.
0: One, two, sing it.
1: One, two.
0: One, two. One, two, sing it.
1: One, two.
0: Pull. Bombeklar. Cosmo Festival. Make some fucking noise.
2: Cosmo. Konzerte.
3: What we say right now? Say, I love my butt, yeah? Right. I need a towel, you know. Stage manager, anybody? If anyone can bring me a towel. Because these guys have got me sweating buckets. Right now. It's hot, right? This next one's called I Love My Butt. How do you say butt in German? Say, you tell me.
4: Arsch.
3: Arsch. Okay, okay. So it's, you can say, popo. That's that you prefer that one? Popo. Okay, so this one's called I Love My Popo. 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So when I say, I love my popo, I love my popo, I love my popo, I love my, when you say, I love my popo, I love my popo, I love my. 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Now, guys, thank you so much. You can do better than that. 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

0: The way I need to dry this sweat off, right? 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This next one's called Wicked Gal, because I'm a wicked gal on the microphone, right? 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Yo, say wicked gal. Wicked gal. 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

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I wanna see you moving right now. Let's keep up the energy. Let's keep up the energy. 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

0: Cosmo. 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
1: 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In fact, let me try and get this one. I'm actually going to say, I think this time, this is coming up to like my last song. Yeah, yeah. So, I need a massive favor from you all. I need you lot to give me the most energy that you've given me throughout the whole set. So what I need you lot to do, I need this half of the room to go this way and this half of the room to go this way. Can you do that for me? You got this, girl. You got this. I'm rooting for you. Oh, my God. This one right here, yeah? And when this tune drops, yeah? I want you guys to give me the fattest mosh pit of your lives. Did you not hear me? I want you not to give me the fattest mosh pit of your life. But don't go until I say go, okay? What do you say? My lace. Ah, don't worry about it right now. Let's run this one. Wait. Wait there. Wait. Out the middle. Are you not ready? One, two, three, go! We are bad, but we are in a small shot. Stick to all the people that charge up. Let me see me funny whip and me no. Roll the box. You know, pull it. Pull it, big, big, pull it. You know what? I'm going to be honest with you guys. That was about 7.5. It was 8 at the most. So, I'm going to ask just one more time. And just see if we can get to 10. Right? So part the Red Sea. Part it. Run it again, Pigman. Pull it up. Run it. This time, I need 10 out of 10 energy. All right. No yet.
2: Get jumpy. 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

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All the lights on your phone, lighters, any light you have, I want it up in the sky right now. Put it in the sky. We need to light up this bitch. Turn the lights down. 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Stage manager. Yes. That. Oh, my God. That's beautiful. That is absolutely beautiful. Let's run this. 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

0: but I would say for them series, an absolute don't talk over the lyrics and doesn't talk over the breaks.
1: Oh my God!

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Give me antics a bit. Pull up. Pull. Make some fucking noise, Cosmo Festival. Run that again. My name is Lady Likes. I'm here with DJ Pigment right now. 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I want you all to come as close as you can to me, because I need to fuel your energy, you know. Lady Likes on mic right now. Like spell L-Y-K-E-Z. 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

0: 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Bumble class. 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
1: Concerte.
0: As I told you, my name is Lady Likes, and this next one is called Bully Them, right? 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Let's go. Oh my God. 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My God.

0: You know what? I'm feeling like I need to give you guys just a little bit more energy. When I say we are bully them, say we are bully them, we are bully them,
1: we are bully them,
0: we are bully them,
1: we are bully them,
0: we are bully them,
1: we are bully them,
0: we are bully them,
1: we are bully them.
0: Run it. Let's go.

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1: I will go all out if me name call out. 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Have stone at the last house. Watch your ass mouth.
0: One more time. We are bullied up.
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This next one right here is called Muhammad Ali. Say Muhammad Ali. 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

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I saw effortless rap and never cheated. 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I get leaving the punches on the cool corner. I never need a back and they call it my acapella. 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

0: DJ Pigman. 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
1: Cosmo. 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
0: This next one, yeah, is called Ugh. And it's called Ugh because some people say I'm sick on the microphone. 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

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Yes, Blondie. 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It's called Pull Down. 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It's called Pull Down. 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
2: 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Him tell me say him want me ride it like a donkey. Yeah. Me do it sufficiently. Him depart me kiss like him was a vigilante. Two of we together, you was to be no Yankee. The cocky good and efficiency. 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

0: 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One, two. One, two, sing it.
1: One, two. One, two.
0: One, two, sing it.
1: One, two.
0: One, two. One, two, sing it.
1: One, two.
0: One, two. Pull. Bomba Club Cosmo Festival, make some fucking noise.
2: Cosmo. 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
0: What we say right now? Say it on my butt, yeah? 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I need a towel, you know. Stage manager, anybody? If anyone can bring me a towel. Because these guys have got me sweating buckets. 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It's hot, right? This next one's called I Love My Butt. How do you say butt in German? You tell me.
3: Ash.
0: Ash. Okay, okay. So it's, you can say, popo. That's a, you prefer that one? Popo. 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

0: 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This next one's called Wicked Gal, because I'm a wicked gal on the microphone, right? Let's go straight into this one. Yo, say wicked gal. Wicked gal. 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

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Take the food for the wine and steak. Them belching him. 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I'm on a wicked girl king. I'm on a wicked girl king. I'm on a wicked girl king. I'm on a wicked girl king. I'm on a wicked girl king. I want to wicked girl king. I want to see them moving right now. I want to see them moving right now. Let's keep up the energy. Let's keep up the energy. Let's keep up the energy. Come on. Oh, my God. Kingman, what we got for them next?

0: Cosmo. 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
1: Right now, yeah. In fact, let me try and get this one. I'm actually gonna say, I think this time, this is coming up to like my last song. Yeah, yeah. So, I need a massive favor from you all. I need you lot to give me the most energy that you've given me throughout the whole set. So what I need you lot to do, I need this half of the room to go this way and this half of the room to go this way. Can you do that for me? You got this, girl. You got this. I'm rooting for you. Oh, my God. This one right here, yeah? And when this tune drops, yeah? I want you guys to give me the fattest mosh pit of your lives. Did you not hear me? I want you not to give me the fattest mosh pit of your life. But don't go until I say go, okay? What do you say? My lace. Ah, don't worry about it right now. Let's run this one. Wait there, out the middle, out the middle, out the middle, out the middle, out the middle, out the middle. Are you not ready? 1, 2, 1, 2, 3, 4. We are bad, bad, we are in a small shack. Big pool, let me get everybody charge up. Let me see me funny whip and me know. Pull the bus, you know, pull it. Pull it, big, big, pull it. You know what? I'm going to be honest with you guys. That was about 7.5. It was 8 at the most. So, I'm going to ask just one more time. And just see if we can get to 10. Right? So, part the Red Sea. Part it. Part it, part it, part it, part it, part it, part it. Run it again, Pickford. Pull it, pull it up. Run it. This time, I need 10 out of 10 energy. All right. No, yeah. Get jumpy. 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

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We're almost there. 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

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Stage manager, yes. 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

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Make some fucking toys, Cosmo Festival. 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I'm here with DJ Pigman right now. 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Lex spell L-Y-K-E-Z. 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

0: see pigment. 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
0: This next one, yeah, is called Ugh. 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
2: 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Me do it sufficiently. Him depart me tears like him was a vigilante. Two are we together, you was to be no Yankee. 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

0: The walls are wicked, that's how the cookie. 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
0: sing it.
1: 1, 2, 1, 2,
0: pull. Bomb the club, Cosmo Festival, make some fucking noise.
2: Cosmo. 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
0: What we say right now, say I love my butt, yeah? Right. I need a towel, you know. Stage manager, anybody? If anyone can bring me a towel. Because these guys have got me sweating buckets. Right now. It's hot, right? This next one's called I Love My Butt. How do you say butt in German? Say, you tell me.
3: Arsch.
0: Arsch. Okay, okay. So it's, you can say, popo. That's it, you prefer that one? Popo. Okay, so this one's called I Love My Popo. Right? 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And guys, when I say, do you love the girl's popo, I want you not to say, oh. Now, guys, thank you so much. 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

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This next one's called Wicked Gal, because I'm a wicked gal on the microphone, right? Let's go straight into this one. Yo, say Wicked Gal. Wicked Gal. Wicked Gal. Wicked Gal. 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One more, she's a running out of black. 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

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Me put a dog like a Shelly and a race. 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Take the food for the wine and steak. Then belt to this. Wicked girl. Wicked girl king. I'm on a wicked girl king. I'm on a wicked girl king. I'm on a wicked girl king. I'm on a wicked girl king. I'm on a wicked girl king. I'm on a wicked girl king. I'm on a wicked girl king. I want to see you moving right now. I want to see you moving right now. Let's keep up the energy. Let's keep up the energy. Let's keep up the energy. Come on. Oh, my God. Kingman, what we got for them next?

0: Cosmo. 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
1: Right now, yeah? In fact, let me try and get this one. I'm actually gonna say, I think this time, this is coming up to like my last song. Yeah, yeah. So, I need a massive favor from you all. I need you lot to give me the most energy that you've given me throughout the whole set. So what I need you lot to do, I need this half of the room to go this way and this half of the room to go this way. Can you do that for me? You got this, girl. You got this. I'm rooting for you. Oh, my God. This one right here, yeah? And when this tune drops, yeah? I want you guys to give me the fattest mosh pit of your lives. Did you not hear me? I want you not to give me the fattest mosh pit of your life. But don't go until I say go, okay? What do you say? My lace. Ah, don't worry about it right now. Let's run this one. Wait. Wait there. Wait. Out the middle. Are you not ready? One, two, three, go! We a bad, bad, we in a small track. Stick to hold it, give me charge up. Let me see me funny whip and me now. Throw the box, you know, pull it. Pull it, big, big, pull it. You know what? I'm going to be honest with you guys. That was about 7.5. It was 8 at the most. So I'm going to ask just one more time. And just see if we can get to 10. Right? So part the Red Sea. Part it. Run it again, Pigman. Pull it up. Run it. This time, I need 10 out of 10 energy. All right. No, yet. Get jumpy. Me and the artist in the country. One, two, three.

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I'm telling you, we're almost there. We're almost there. We're almost there. One, two, one, two, three, go.

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Put it in the sky. We need to light up this bitch. Turn the lights down. 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That is absolutely beautiful. Let's run this.

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1: Oh my God!
2: 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Make some noise for DJ Pigman, please!

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Give me antics a bit. Pull on it. Pull, pull, pull. Make some fucking toys, Cosmo Festival. Run that again. My name is Lady Likes. I'm here with DJ Pigman right now. We're gonna blow the roof up in this bitch, right? I want you all to come as close as you can to me, because I need to feel your energy, you know.

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So me, I'm thinking a little. When the right partner, when them like me, you put it on. If I white put them on the telly, when they laugh. And men, me, the fight, don't go with you, the bar. Only for man, war, never sell it off. Them gonna never talk to me regular. Smoking, hand, hand me, you're the sitar. 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One mic, everybody know. 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

0: 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I'm feeling like I need to give you guys just a little bit more energy. When I say we are bullying them, say we are bullying them. We are bullying them.
1: We are bullying them.
0: We are bullying them.
1: We are bullying them.
0: We are bullying them.
1: We are bullying them.
0: We are bullying them.
1: We are bullying them.
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0: This next one, yeah, is called Ugh. 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

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Come, come. Come, girl. You, yeah, come. This song is a very sexy song. So you have to have waistline for this one. 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Right? 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It's called Pull Down. 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It's called Pull Down. 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

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They tell me, say, they want me riding like a donkey. Me do it sufficiently. Him depend me case like he must have vigilante. Two of we together, you were so we no Yankee.

What's your name? 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Run that again. I want to see all of you look winding up your waist right now. Man, woman, everybody inside. No matter what you identify as, me want you wipe on your waist right now. If I pull down panty, then if thank me. We never do this something bigger than a mampy. If tell me say him want me ride it like a donkey. Me do it sufficiently. Him the pad me kiss like he was a vigilante. Two are we together, US to be no Yankee. The cocky good and efficiency. Can't take the heat, come out me kitchen in a Ramsey. You ride up on the body like in the scooter. Snap up me front, it's a what to do there. The have to teach him, him have to be

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2: Wo ist der Weihnachtsmann? 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If anyone can bring me a towel. 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It's hot, right? This next one's called I Love My Butt. 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Say, you tell me.
3: Arsch.
2: Arsch. Okay, okay. So it's, you can say, popo. That's a, that you prefer that one? Popo. Okay, so this one's called I Love My Popo. 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

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This next one's called Wicked Gal, because I'm a wicked gal on the microphone, right?

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Wicked y'all. 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

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Man party, send him all broke up, it's gonna be weird. Take the food for the wine and steak. Then belch it. Wicked gal thing. I'm on a wicked gal thing. I'm on a wicked gal thing. I'm on a wicked gal thing. I'm on a wicked gal thing. I'm on a wicked gal thing. I'm on a wicked gal thing. I'm on a wicked gal thing. I wanna see them moving right now. I wanna see them moving right now. Let's keep up the energy. Let's keep up the energy. Let's keep up the energy. 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Kingman, what we got for them next?

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1: 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In fact, let me try and get this one. I'm actually going to say, I think this time, this is coming up to like my last song. Yeah, yeah. So, I need a massive favor from you all. I need you lot to give me the most energy that you've given me throughout the whole set. So what I need you lot to do, I need this half of the room to go this way and this half of the room to go this way. Can you do that for me? You got this, girl. You got this. I'm rooting for you. Oh, my God. This one right here, yeah? And when this tune drops, yeah? I want you guys to give me the fattest mosh pit of your lives. Did you not hear me? I want you not to give me the fattest mosh pit of your life. But don't go until I say go, okay? What do you say? My lace. Ah, don't worry about it right now. Let's run this one. Wait. Wait there. Wait. Out the middle. Are you not ready? One, two, three, go! We are bad, but we are in a small shot. Stick to a little bit, but it's a jump. Get me see me funny whip and me know. Roll the bus, you know, pull it. Pull it, big, pull it. You know what? I'm going to be honest with you guys. That was about 7.5. It was 8 at the most. So, I'm going to ask just one more time. And just see if we can get to 10. Right? So, part the Red Sea. Part it. Run it again, Pigman. Pull it up. Run it. This time, I need 10 out of 10 energy. All right. No, yet. Get jumpy. We are the baddest artists in the country. One, two, three.

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You got this, you got this. I'm telling you, we're almost there. We're almost there. We're almost there. One, two, one, two, three, go.

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You know what? I'll give you one more rhythm here. 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All the lights on your phone, lighters, any light you have, I want it up in the sky right now. Put it in the sky. We need to light up this bitch. Turn the lights down. 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Stage manager. 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That is absolutely beautiful. 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

bring it up.

Bomb noch klar! It's a fucking nice!